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No, that was not a joke. Really important that these paddlers have a mark of point for their wonderful round of course, but importantly, the time is well up on the way. 2.75, which is a natural time.我个人会认为这名选手呢过水门的技术还是比较全面的，也比较扎实，但是他在这个水门之间的滑进的时候啊，绝对的速度还不够快，

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5: I hope Liu Xinyi can adjust the position.
6: Now is the gold medal in the Zhongduo
5: Championship. 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

0: Inventory and drawing position count. 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
0: Cancel squad, the focus up. In charge of the 17, the holding down. Substitution, Team China. 中国队换人，换上21号吴金秋。Here we go. 我来给你冰雪球。

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Level last one. 中国球队请防守。Substitute Team Netherlands.

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0: Please get.
3: Two line only. D line.
4: Lines get. Lines get.
0: D. Top four now. Top four. Top four. Level with. Wait, just past it. Just past it.
1: 好球，
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0: With like just you're moving at a foot, Mark.
5: Four.
0: Same way.
5: You guys opposed to
0: thinking about here.
5: I think it's going to slide a little better.
0: That's a little more.
5: Same will work.
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1: Or if I real tight.
2: Yeah, I got heavy right now.
1: Fine.
3: Okay.
2: Line's okay. Line's good. Line's good. Line's good.
4: Line's good.
1: Five.
4: Line's good.
5: Richard,
2: play the weight. Play the weight.
4: Come in the room. Mark's wrong. Finish it at the end.
1: Real tight. Oh, weight's good. Weight's good.
4: Whoa, whoa, whoa. You're good.
2: Whoa, whoa.
4: You're good.
3: You're good. You're good.
1: Nice, Benny.
0: 好球。
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3: 是的。
4: Really
3: good to me.
4: Please. Really good to me.
2: Rope. I think line's going to be okay.
1: Back four.
2: Hold that. Hold that.
4: You can just wait. You can let it work.
1: Top
2: line's
1: four.
2: Fine. Line's fine.
4: Line's good. Doesn't need
2: line's
4: a curl.
2: Good.
4: Always marks rock.
2: Half the four. Half the four.
1: Half the four.
4: Over curl.
2: Whoa. Whoa.
1: Full eight.
5: Just clean it.
4: Atta boy.
1: Nice, Benny.
5: Good shot.
3: 好球。
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2: Top four, top eight, light only.
5: Close.
1: Light only.
2: Top four.
1: Close to tee.
5: Eight.
2: Okay. Don't want it.
1: Okay.
6: Where are you?
5: Tee.
6: Okay, light, nice.
5: Light over curl.
6: No, light's good.
5: Top tee.
1: Top tee. Top
6: not over curl. Not over curl. Is it curl?
5: Curl, curl, curl. Yeah, really
6: curl.
5: Good.
6: Curl!
0: Curl! Curl! 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Curl! 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
1: Whoa.
0: Well, normal curl.
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0: Normal curl. 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Hard.
2: On the elevators.
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7: Weight's good.
1: Whoa.
7: Whoa.
1: Curl.
7: Back in.
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7: Clean.
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7: Curl.
4: Come on. 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
1: Hard, Bob. 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
0: Help him.
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1: Line's good.
7: Line's good.
0: Close to halfway.
1: Halfway best.
7: Line's good.
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1: Okay. 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
1: Halfway.
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1: Curl.
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0: Curl.
4: Curl. 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Curl. Curl. Curl. 好球。
5: Good sweeping.
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4: 10 and a half, Brad, yeah, how's that?
5: I like that.
4: Nail
5: the weight.
6: Really nice, boys.
5: Yeah.
7: Stay here more.
5: I like that, guys. Just looking the other way.
6: The other way, Bretzky.
8: Wait, screen.
6: Whoa.
7: Wait, good.
6: Whoa.
7: Clean.
0: Clean.
6: Yep.
7: Yep. Clean.
6: Clean. Whoa. Clean. Yep. Yep. Yes. Hard bet.
0: 直接打掉球球多球局面。
6: Right to it.
0: 所以他这球也没有必要站，站的话对方也是一个 run by 三飞。
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6: I guess if I nudge a wee bit, I might line that up.
5: Ten? Yeah. Yeah, it's just curls.
8: Definitely
5: curls it there.
8: Or as you push it on
6: the Maybe even three quarters. Just move it to here.
8: Okay. Yeah, that's nice.
6: Three quarters, enter.
5: Out, turn.
8: Yep.
0: Yep. 国队二的双飞。唱得太薄、嗯、
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2: 哦、对
5: Nearly The pick two thirds
6: I think you can throw normal Okay Like Or ten Okay Good Ten right on the nose Ten right on the nose Yeah、嗯
0: Thinking
6: about here. Chris,
5: who
6: knows, Brett? It's good. Lead. Little heady.
7: Yep.
5: Lead.
7: Hurt. Hurt.
6: Yep. Whoa.
7: Yep.
6: Yep.
7: Whoa, whoa.
6: What's that one? Go big on that one.
7: Yep.
6: Go, go, go, go, go, go.
2: 好球啊！
0: 同样是三个。
5: Too good too soon, but it's good.
6: What's that one? Go big on that one.
7: Go, go, go, go, go, go, go.
5: What's your good for? I like normal. You know what's coming off there, dead.
7: I feel like you kind of iced me for normal, like to be honest.
5: Oh, yeah.
7: Like, it's like...
8: Could be that.
0: 这两个相对来讲好打一点，因为上面这个四的话有些高。
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6: Now which clean?
7: Ten.
6: Yep.
7: Clean.
6: Oh
7: no.
6: Clean. Curl. Clean. Curl. Curl, Ben. Curl, Benny.
7: Curl.
5: Come on.
6: Keep going.
7: Curl. Curl. Curl.
6: Roll. 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
3: Line's good.
4: Line's okay.
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4: Nice shot. 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
4: Line's good. Brett's rock. Fight the four.
6: We're almost right to it, guys.
4: Just clean that
6: room.
4: Right
6: to it.
4: Curl, Mark. Curl it, Mark.
6: Right to it. Right to it.
4: Curl it,
6: Mark.
4: Curl it, buddy. Curl it, curl it.
6: Good job, White. Pretty good, mate.
4: Line's good.
3: Hard boys,
7: it is close.
3: Hard
7: boys.
3: Hard. Hard.
2: Good down.
4: Okay.
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6: Same turn or no?
4: Drop eight.
6: This is the clear side. Is this there?
4: It is.
8: Yeah, we like that.
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9: Back A, back four. Yep, back A. Whoa, back A, back line.
4: Whoa, clean. Yep, whoa.
9: Back A, back line.
4: Curl, clean,
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4: Back it,
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9: Oh, curl,
4: curl,
9: curl,
4: curl,
9: curl,
4: curl, right to it,
9: right to it,
4: right to it.
3: Nice shot,
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4: What's that? I think we just have to start moving it, though.
5: Okay, freeze is good.
3: Freeze is good.
4: Freeze for now. Okay.
10: You freeze just inside nose.
4: Yeah.
3: Yeah.
10: Make a wiggle around the afternoon.
7: The three, you good?
4: Line's good.
5: Up close.
3: Really close.
4: Yep.
3: Feel line.
4: Whoa.Line's good.
5: Line's perfect.
4: We've got room.
5: Too much.
4: Line's good. Line's good. If your weight's good, line's good.
9: Line's perfect.
4: Curl. Looks heavy.
9: Bounce this stone.
4: Curl.
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2: Well, I don't know.
4: One of them goes. Well, guys, the other shot is this. You just bump this, guys, on the nose.
5: This?
4: Yeah.
5: Hit this.
4: Push this back, and then this is an auto double on our next one.
2: That's a good call.
4: Yeah.
2: Or I'm not convinced it goes, just so you know.
5: No,
2: like this.
0: 所以英国那要是站，那就属于英国队自己在浪费球。
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2: We gotta move these reds, guys.
4: Okay.
2: We're like, we're never getting rid of these reds right now. The way this is going.
4: Do you like just this?
2: I love that.
6: Where is this gonna go?
2: Just bump it to the
4: four.
2: At the most.
4: Right there. D line. Yeah.
6: I do think we want to try.
4: You want to be just a hair high, cups, okay?
6: I like
4: back
6: eight.
4: Back eight.
6: Back eight.
4: Hair high.
2: Guys, if I bump it there, this red nose gets them all.
4: Okay.
2: But it might jam.
4: Yeah.
2: Okay. Back eight. Back 12. Kind of thing. Moving that many.
4: Yeah. We got to be just a hair high, guys.
2: Okay, let's talk about the spot.
4: Yep.
2: This is the curling
3: spot. I think this spot curls. I think I need a little more.
4: I like that.
6: How's that?
2: Back eight, back 12, wait.
6: Yeah.
4: Yeah, heavy draw, Mark.
2: The other way, nice heavy draw. Speed's good here, eh?
4: Yeah.
2: Yeah. A little more.
4: I love that. Right there.
0: T-line. 也是小力量的课。
1: 因为靠上两个红，下面都是黄球。
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0: 那这个球打两个中间的话，稍微
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